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Cross streets, East Rain Street.

Springfield Engine 6, fire out. Roommates in the house were trying to burn the house down. Already started a fire in the bedroom, put it out. So call for PD as well. Just wanted to make sure the fire's out. Hope to 5.

Pink's Engine 6, Cheyenne Route, Fire Out, 1503 West Broadmoor Street. Roommates in the house, started a fire in the bathroom. They put it out. Have PD en route. You can stage at your discretion. Ops 5.

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Seymour Fire Medical Call at 406 North Francis Street. Again, 406 North Francis Street. It's going to be for a 72-year-old female who was in a wheelchair and fell. Now complaining of hip pain, they're requesting not to run code, time code 2016.

Seymour Fire, second tone, medical call. 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Again, 406 North Francis Street. For a 72-year-old female who was in a wheelchair and fell, not complaining of hip pain. They did request not to run code. The ambulance is going to be out of Rogersville, second tone at 2019.

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medical call at 1060 Banning Street, again, 1060 Banning Street. It's going to be in an apartment. 4-year-old female who fell and unable to get up. She is not injured. Her cox there on scene. They're requesting fire for a lift at this. Time zone at 2132.

route to 1060 Banning Street against 1060 Banning Street. Frank 1, again, SSN Frank 1. Union's Cross Street is going to be Church Street and Pine Ridge. The 61st casino is now unable to get requesting fire. Show you route 2133.

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cylinder 5, ladder 3, motor vehicle accident. I-44, mile marker is 78.6, westbound. Did hit the guardrail and flipped.

Franklin 25, Ladder 3, showing you route 1 to V Claxton. I-44, mile marker 78.6 westbound. Both parties are talking and awake. Vehicle hit the guardrail and flipped once. Unknown maker model. Flips one.

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1: That's clear, Sean, you and Raul.

Fighter 11, MVC injury, northbound 65, mile marker 39.8. Northbound 65, mile marker 38, Gulf Street, tractor turnaround, West Jackson Street.

0: 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No injuries.
1: It doesn't appear so. Just because it's in the westbound lanes, there's too many lanes of traffic to cross.
2: That's clear. Looks like we're on scene. We'll be on checking for injuries.
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1: Is it 4? Go ahead.

bladder 11, NVC injury, northbound 65, mile marker 39.8, northbound 65, mile marker 38, driver of the car now requesting medical for child.

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1: That's clear. I would stay in the left lane. People were slowly moving over for us, and we eventually got here. Our two patients are stable. One has head pain. The other one has jaw pain. They're deciding on whether they want transport or not.
2: Copy.

this is Cox 519. We were heard you guys go back in service. We were needed. We had just gotten dispatched on that MBA. Third to Kwani Medical. Patient is stable. We'll be clearing momentarily. That's clear. You can show us back in.

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Utility 61, heart problems. 116 Water Street. 116 Water Street. Cross streets, State Highway PP

Fresh 21, breathing problems. Maverick Ridgecrest, 102 South Ridgecrest Avenue. 102 South Ridgecrest Avenue. Cross Street, East Mount Vernon Street, East Crimson Avenue.

sprinkled into two gases are in a building 1336 North LaFontaine Avenue. Smelling gas inside the home. Ops 5.

the guest is we're in a building 1336 North LaFontaine Avenue. Caller thinks they left a gas stove on. Everyone has evacuated. Ops 5.

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Ops 4.

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Cox is on scene with a stroke patient, Ops 4.

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1: Springfield Engine 4, medical emergency, 2731 North Glenstone Avenue, Whole Hog Cafe. Mercy was sent here. They advised a male is unconscious. His breathing was on and off. They were going to start CPR, then he started vomiting, but is unconscious. Ops 3.

emergency 524 North Man Avenue. Male was hit in the head with a weight, now bleeding uncontrolled. There is an active disturbance still going on at this location, so full response en route. Ops 3.

Engine 13. Correction. Engine 4 is showing you en route to medical emergency 2731 North Glenstone Avenue, Whole Hog Cafe. A male is intoxicated. He was having seizures. His breathing is on and off. Mercy was going to start CPR, then he started vomiting. He's now unconscious. PD is on scene with him, and advised scene secure. Ops 3.

Engine 13 showing you now, medical emergency, 524 North Main Avenue. During active disturbance that's still going on right now, a male was hit in the head with a weight. He's now bleeding uncontrolled. Four responses are out, Ops 3.

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Fire alarm has been going off for about an hour. No smoke seen or smelled. Ops 5,

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1: Do you want me to leave you on that call or take you out of service until you return?
0: You can just leave us on that call if you want.
1: That's clear.

Engine 7 showing you now the fire alarm 1904 East Verona Street. A fire alarm has been going off for about an hour. No smoke, smells, or seen. It's towards the end of the call that it is possibly coming from 1912 East Verona Street, not 1904 East Verona Street. Ops 5.

engine 12, cardiac arrest, 3910 North 15th Street, 3910 North 15th Street, cross streets West Garden Road, West Garrett Lane,

medical emergency of Springfield Engine 1 at 333 South John Q. Hammonds Parkway, University Plaza Hotel. Will be outside near a fire. Caller's friend fell, hit his head, is convulsing on and off. Advised very intox. Caller's fading unconscious. Have full response.

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West Shelvin Rock Road, Cross Street, Uber Road, South Nicholas Road.

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Caller heard a loud sound and a flash fire in their bedroom. Not seeing any smoke and flames currently. 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

0: 1, engine 7, ladder 9, rescue 1, engine 10, showing you en route to the house fire at 2712 South Stewart Avenue. Caller heard a loud pop and a flash fire in bedroom. Smells like burnt insulation, not seeing any current smoke or flames. Ops channel is 6.
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0: Op channel 6, showing engine 12 and tower 11 both en route to the house fire at 2712 South Stewart Avenue. That's 2712 South Stewart Avenue. Caller heard a loud pop, a flash fire in bedroom. Smells like burnt insulation. They're not seeing any current smoke or flames. 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

0: 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Nothing showing at the moment. Engine 7 will have Stewart Command. We'll be out for investigation. All other units stage on arrival.
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Thinks she may have taken too many sleeping pills. Unknown. If she has taken too many, she is moaning, not making sense. Is conscious and breathing. Obstructional is 4.

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1: 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Your cross streets are South Bernier Avenue and South Birch Avenue. This is caller's wife that was frantic and out of it. Perhaps took too many sleeping pills, found a bottle of Tylenol PM next to the bed. Said she was flopping around, possibly having a seizure, moaning, not making sense, is conscious and breathing. Ops channel is 4.

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Stratford Brush Truck 82, I show you en route to the medical emergency at 4462 East Sherwood Street, crossroads of Marlowe and Glade, for a male who has fallen in the bathroom, head is bleeding but controlled, meaning lift assist, Cox en route, Ops 3.

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1: 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Male not breathing, CPR in progress. He's going to be in a vehicle. 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

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Difficulty breathing, Ops 4.

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Male with difficulty breathing, Ops 4.

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113 West South Front Street. 113 West South Front Street. Cross streets of North New Street, South Jean Street.

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Willie Brush Truck 2 responding to medical emergency at 3212 North Tuttle Avenue, cross streets of Grandview. Female having stroke. 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
0: If you could assign me training one, please. 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
1: 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Training one.

injury, 26343 State Highway 413, 26343 State Highway 413. Cross Street, Richard Barnes Lane, Carrico Road.

71, en route to 26343 State Highway 413, fall with injury, 77-year-old female, unknown injury, hidden key under mat, glider front porch.

medical emergency, Willard Station 1, 304 East Knight Street, stomach issues, Ops 3.

truck 1 en route to the medical emergency at 304 East 9th Street, crossroads of Miller and Willow Lane. It's going to be S2 for the unit. Person with stomach issues, Mercy en route, Ops 3.

Parkville Fire Department, possible suicide or attempt. Respond to 6542 State Highway A is in Adams. 6542 State Highway A is in Adams. RP Bus's wife Sierra Baker may possibly be trying to suicide. Still attempting to locate her or an ambulance. And around 1st County 17.

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Male is conscious and breathing, but thinks he's ODing. Cops 3.

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So a male driver in a red Chevy or Buick SUV slumped over, did not appear conscious, full response en route.

Motor vehicle accident, engine 13, tower 2 at North Jefferson, East Phelps. For a vehicle accident, one person possible seizure. Ops 1, oh, vehicle smoking.

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0: I've been unable to get the MS unit on off 3. Can you please contact them and make sure they're expediting?

Springfield Tower 2's arrived. Two-car MVA appears to be head-on collision, both vehicles upright. Springfield Tower 2 will have Jefferson Command. We'll be out investigating.

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1: I'm sorry, you said Glenstone, and what was the cross street?
0: That was Glenstone and Vision.
1: Copy, thank you.
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Ebenezer, show you en route to medical emergency 2153 West Volunteer Way. 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

south of 6th Street. Correction, breathing problems at Casey's, south and 6th Street, 603 East South Street, 603 East South Street, cross streets of 6th Avenue, south 6th Avenue, south 10th Avenue.

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1: 3122, you'll have to flip around and go up. I think it's Legacy. Oh, it's right here. It's Hope Road. You'll turn around and go up Hope Road.
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0: 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We can take that call. You can return engine 10. I'm trying to get a hold of my camera now.
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Ops 5.

spilling fire, testing 24019 Lawrence 2177, 24019 Lawrence 2177, cross streets of Lawrence 2177 and Highway 14.

Lawrence, 2177, cross streets of 2177 and Highway 14, 77-year-old female, chest hurting, high blood pressure.

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General fire alarm, ops 5,

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Vet 21, fall with injury, 232 West Tracker Road, apartment 102. 232 West Tracker Road, apartment 102. 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
1: Engine 1, Engine 5, Tower 2, Ladder 3, Battalion 1, 933 North Robertson, undefined signal, advising a possible fire in the building, Option 5.

Los Unidos, with the exception of Engine 5, en route to the call 933 North Robertson after a building fire. Alarm company is now advising that it was multiple trips. They were giving the building fire information, but they are correcting it now that it is an alarm. It is just a fire alarm call at 933 North Robertson. Option was 5.

0: 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We have nothing showing. We'll be in investigative mode. 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

1, breathing problems, 1109 North Crescent Street, 1109 North Crescent Street, Cross Streets, East Thornhill Drive, East Deanna Lane.

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1: Lumbed 65 and I-44. Be on I-44 eastbound. One party complaining of arm pain for a three-vehicle accident. Ops 1.

0: And just two's on scene. We have a three-vehicle MVA. We got heavy front-end damage to one passenger vehicle, another spun around. We are right at the exit at 82B. Ladder 3, you can stage behind us, either behind us or on the 65 road.
1: Ladder 3, copy. We're about 45 seconds to minute out.
0: We'll be out checking for injuries. It looks like everybody's out of their vehicles.
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2: 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We're at 2800 East. Are we closer than you?
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21, breathing problems, 1549 South Kennedy Street, 1549 South Kennedy Street, Cross Street, West South Oaks Drive.

Ozark Riverview Manor. Unresponsive female. Requested by EMS. 1200 West Hall. 1200 West Hall. Cross Streets, North 10th. Correction. North, cross street of North 10th Street.

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Tower 11, fire alarm at Residence Inn, 1303 East Kingsley Street, general fire alarm, Ops 5.

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1: Engine 13, smoke in the area of LaFontaine Avenue and Walnut Street. Caller heard two shots coming from north of there and seeing smoke coming from the backyard, possibly the backyard of 1920 West Walnut, Ops 5.

13 showing you en route to intersection of LaFontaine Avenue and Walnut Street for smoke investigation on Ops 5. SPD is started for a shots investigation as well.

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0: That's clear. I'll show you back in.

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Engine 6 showing in route, medical emergency, 1233 West Berkeley Street. A person was giving lorazepam. They're now unconscious. They are breathing, ops 4.

Hicksville Fire Department, EMS call, 517 Church Street, 517 Church Street, 17311. 22-year-old male seems to have been deceased for about 2 hours now. No pulse, no breathing, stiff. For sound 1811.

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Springfield Engine 5, medical emergency, 2120 North Alberta Avenue. Female's unconscious now after having a seizure. Ops 3.

emergency 2120 North Alberta Avenue. A male was having seizures. He's now unconscious. Ops 3.

en route, medical emergency, 802 South Jester Avenue, crossroads of West Page Street, West State Street. Caller's mom has aphids. She's having some difficulty breathing. Ops 4.

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